0: Neil, Buzz and Michael, they made a team. The right stuff in a can of Spam. The brave adventure came to naught. Cruel economics had their say. A tiny bubble of pure white light from mighty engines roared on pad 39A in the night. Orbiters and Soyuz towered on stacks of LOX and hydrogen. But what a little squib, a little firework in the cosmic crash of fiery fusion as far galaxies collide. Drowned in the vastness of all we see and still can only imagine. Let's not worry about the wandering man. He'll wander hither if he can, but his time may have already come and gone.
1: Material was wild. That was the beginning of Camera Roll 10.
2: Come on.
3: So you're going to get yourself in a jam. Okay, you're going to get yourself in a jam. I know it. Go right this way and get your refund.
4: Somebody that I have to argue with.
1: Previous was wild. Yeah, it's waiting to the right of the door.
5: Can we just lean on the
6: June 4th.
7: I'm sorry.
8: I'm not gonna be here.
6: They get a refund for it.
8: $10 for waiting online for 12 hours. You owe me more than $10.
6: You
8: don't owe me nothing. That's right. That's why I'm talking to someone else. Okay. So let me go in.
6: No.
8: You know, I mean, you can pass it off easily, right? You say, look, $10. You waited online.
9: Yeah. Let me go.
6: I told you.
8: Let me talk to someone, okay? Are you in charge? Is someone in charge?
6: I'm in charge.
8: All right, tell me.
6: If you can't come, then get a refund for it.
8: For $10 when I waited online for 12 hours?
1: All that material was wild.
6: If you bought at Barnes,
3: one step back, please. Okay?
10: Hey, what about me? No.
3: Wait a minute. Nice of you. Hold it. Take a try. Hold it. Just wait a second. I don't care. Just wait.
10: I got a job.
3: I don't care. I got one too. You just wait. Go. One, two.
6: Slow down. These will be on at June 4th. Because the fire department undercut the oxygen.
8: What day do we need?
6: Come on. These are the tickets that wait for 7 o'clock. All day of work. Wait online.
10: I'm waiting online.
11: That was a wild track for people coming in through the door.

milk from the cows every morn, and that good old watermelon, sugar cane and corn. You know, Mammy, when we could see the darkest day, all night until early dawn. Believe me, Mammy, them sure were the happy days. Mammy, do you remember when Pappy used to take me across his lap? Now, I know you can't forget that. And believe me, Mammy, he sure was a man that sure could use one more wicked strap. And I can't forget that.

0: Here we are now. The title of this thing is Como Me Gusta El Son, featuring the great Monguito.
1: Thank you.